Happy Friday, peeps. It's your girl, Best Jess. Happy to be back with you at the end of the week. Yeah, once again, all yours until midnight and for the rest of this 18th of September. So just know whatever the night throws at you, we get to face it together. And wherever it takes you, well, I'm going too. Anyways, for a little positivity to start with, repeat after me. I am stepping out of the work week with total confidence, leaving the stress behind, and making space for joy, rest, and accomplishment. That is right. You have made it through the hustle, and now it's time to check out. So take a deep breath, celebrate how far you've come over the past 5 days, and walk into your weekend feeling proud of your effort. You have earned this momentum, so keep it in mind and keep it here, because Kane Brown is getting us started with Bury Me in Georgia on River Country, WIVR.

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8: We'll push your moving across the central plains, and that'll be affecting us over the weekend. Got some rain coming up. For this evening, just some clouds, and we're in the low 60s. Some showers possible after midnight. And then we're looking for showers and thunderstorms most of the day on Saturday. Afternoon high about 80, so it will be a little bit cooler. Rain continues on Saturday night with upper 60s, and then more wet weather on Sunday, and we'll stay in the low 70s and a little bit windy. I'm meteorologist Steve Hamilton.
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River Country, WIVR, that's MacArthur. And hey, coming up here shortly, peeps, the Bradley American Legion will kick off that evening of live music with the James Michael Travis Band. Yeah, they'll even have that Dolly Parton lookalike contest going on during the performance with Denny Case. I'm Hannah the judge. How fun is that? They also are donating some of the money raised to Dolly Parton's Imagination Library. Yeah, and it all starts tonight at 8 p.m., so get over there, but drive safe and tell Denny we said hello. It's Best Jazz and almost 7:30. Let's get back to it now with Shaboozy and Good News on River Country, WIVR.

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River Country, WIVR, Stella Lefties, Boston, and TGIF. That's right. Hope you had yourself a good week, especially the Schnell's Heating and Cooling Crew. That's right. Nominated by John Schnell. They're our workplace of the week. We've been giving them shout-outs since Monday and Located Moments. We also send them coupons for our JJC and Lehman Family McDonald's to enjoy. How great is that? It's best to ask. Now, if you would like a chance to be the next big winner, nominate a workplace of the week by following the link via the website or using our mobile app. Yeah, get after it and good luck. We'll pick a new one Mondays. Well, for now, it's after 7:30 on our Friday with Sugar Land. Looking for something more on River Country, WIVR.

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3: Big pressure moving across the Central Plains, and that'll be affecting us over the weekend. Got some rain coming up. For this evening, just some clouds, and we're in the low 60s. Some showers possible after midnight. And then we're looking for showers and thunderstorms most of the day on Saturday. Afternoon high about 80, so it will be a little bit cooler. Rain continues on Saturday night with upper 60s and then more wet weather on Sunday, and we'll stay in the low 70s and a little bit windy. I'm meteorologist Steve Hamilton.
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River Country, WIVR. Hey, heads up, peeps. Due to the weather forecast for tomorrow, the Northern Illinois Angler Association decided to move their 43rd annual Kankakee and Iroquois River cleanup, previously scheduled for tomorrow on Saturday, to the next weekend instead. So, next weekend instead, yeah. Just visit rivercleanup.net for more or our community calendar. But keep that in mind, it is now happening next Saturday, so sign up. For now, though, almost 8 p.m. on our Friday in TGIF. I'll be right back on River Country, WIVR.

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River Country, WIVR, weren't for the win. That's Ella Langley. And she was so close to being the Queen of Christmas, but instead Ella is tied and sadly has not broken Mariah Carey's all-time Billboard Hot 100 record quite yet. However, there's still hope. But hey, not to talk Christmas already, but they've really gotten creative with those advent calendars these days. Yeah, it's best just when growing up, they would have like cheap candy or chocolates inside, but now you can find wine, cheese, jewelry, alcohol, makeup, and like so much more. Chanel, Dior, and like the big brands have even got in on this too. Plus, I saw one last night my dad would love. It was a fishing lure advent calendar. How cool is that? However, let me know, okay, what you like. But my cat and I have the best time every year with our cat advent calendar. So she gets a toy every day, and it honestly probably brings me more joy than her. But anyways, we love it, so there is that, and we'll talk Christmas later on. But for now, it's after 8 p.m. on our Fridays at TGIF.

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6: Air pressure moving across the central plains, and that'll be affecting us over the weekend. Got some rain coming up. For this evening, just some clouds, and we're in the low 60s. Some showers possible after midnight. And then we're looking for showers and thunderstorms most of the day on Saturday. Afternoon high about 80, so it will be a little bit cooler. Rain continues on Saturday night with upper 60s, and then more wet weather on Sunday, and we'll stay in the low 70s and a little bit windy. I'm meteorologist Steve Hamilton.
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Still breathing. River Country, WIVR, Megan Maroney's M-I-O-K. And I used to ask myself that question all the time, but I did not like the answer, so I stopped asking myself that. And now we're just kind of going with it, yeah. Running through this life powered by caffeine, the will to survive, and great music. It's best just, I'd say, wish me luck, but so far so good. And hey, almost 8:30 on our Friday. It's Easy to Love and Mr. Dustin Lynch on River Country, WIVR.

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WIVR 101.7 River Country with Sam Hunt and his country house. And if you're still looking for some fun plans the next couple days, Peeps, local nonprofit organization, Let's Catch Up, they're hosting its third annual Family Fun Fest tomorrow. Yeah, head to Adventure Commons from 11 a.m. until 2 on Saturday for that. They're going to have activities for all ages, games, crafts, face painting, tattoo stations, raffles, and even an inflatable fun land. Plus, it's free to attend. How great is that? However, donations will be happily accepted with funds from the good time going towards a great cause, because Let's Catch Up, they support families facing financial and resource challenges in our area. They try to eliminate school lunch debt, stock care closets with essentials, and so much more. So check that out tomorrow if you can. But for more about it or other ideas, visit our community calendar. Yeah, meanwhile, though, TGIF after 8:30 on our Friday with Russell Dickerson and Happens to Me on River Country, WIVR 101.7.

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5: Well, first we're moving across the Central Plains, and that'll be affecting us over the weekend. Got some rain coming up. For this evening, just some clouds, and we're in the low 60s, some showers possible after midnight, and then we're looking for showers and thunderstorms most of the day on Saturday, afternoon high about 80, so it will be a little bit cooler. Rain continues on Saturday night with upper 60s, and then more wet weather on Sunday, and we'll stay in the low 70s and a little bit windy. I'm meteorologist Steve Hamilton.
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favorite country, WIVR, Tim McGraw's Humble and Kind. And I sure hope Mother Nature behaves herself tomorrow night for Tim McGraw's tour stop in Tinley Park, because we have a bunch of lucky ticket winners who are really excited for the show. Yeah, which, first of all, congratulations to you all. But they're predicting tons of rain between now and Sunday, so just be prepared. But we all know how Midwest weather can be and that she is just a fickle mistress. So fingers crossed she changes her mind on that as best as TGIF, though. Whether you like it or not, almost 9 p.m. and you're stuck with me until midnight on River Country, WIVR. They call

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River Country, WIVR. That's Luke Bryan's Country, and she knows it. And TGIF, peeps. Yeah, it's Best Jess. And it's 9 p.m. on our Friday. How's it going? Fingers crossed you're having a good night so far. And good news, you've got me all yourself until midnight. That's right. Wrapping up another work week together while in the studio for the rest of this 18th of September. Which, hey, if it's your birthday, just know you share it with some famous friends like James Marsden, Jason Sudeikis, Patrick Schwarzenegger, and Exhibit. You remember him from MTV's Pimp My Ride? Anyways, the cat that he had on the show apparently is still alive and well today, aging better than most of us who spent too much time in the 2000s baking in those tanning beds. But anyways, who cares? We look good and maybe even a little orange. But if it's your big day, happy birthday to you. And now we're getting back to the music with Carrie Underwood and Church Bells on River Country, WIVR.

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3: Well, pressure moving across the Central Plains, and that'll be affecting us over the weekend. Got some rain coming up. For this evening, just some clouds, and we're in the low 60s. Some showers possible after midnight. And then we're looking for showers and thunderstorms most of the day on Saturday. Afternoon high about 80, so it will be a little bit cooler. Rain continues on Saturday night with upper 60s, and then more wet weather on Sunday. And we'll stay in the low 70s and a little bit windy. I'm meteorologist Steve Hamilton.
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River Country, WIVR, Lies, Lies, Lies. That's Morgan Wallen. And hey, we have our next matchup this weekend, peeps. Yeah, it's Best Jess. You know, Coach Ben Johnson recently said that the message he wants the Bears to have moving forward, you know, after that record-breaking 59-point win against the Panthers week one, is that that should be our worst game. So basically, fingers crossed, the season will only get better from here. Yeah, and tune in to get ready for Sunday tomorrow with our middle of game day previews of the week. That's right, airing again on Saturday. For now, though, almost 9:30, and it's Cole Swindell and a single Saturday night on River Country, WIVR.

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1: He's a ranch hand in a pinch, man. 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Cause she's a gold digger with a quick trigger. 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

Say so. River Country, WIVR, Dan and Shay with Say So. And real quick, congratulations. Yeah, let's give it up for all of our lucky winners for the week. Yeah, Charles Page of Urbana, for instance, was our list of the week, so we've been talking about him since Monday. And on top of bragging rights, he also scored a bunch of goodies in our Ultimate Thank You Prize package from Oliver's LK Tax Shop Game On and Us River Country. So sign yourself up to win, too. Yeah, just head to the website or use the mobile app and take care of that so that you can maybe be the next list of the week. But for now, just good luck, and thanks for joining me. It's Best Jess, TGIF, after 9:30 on our Friday with Lady A here for Just a Kiss on River Country, WIVR. And don't trust that. Once again, it is never just a kiss.

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2: Air pressure moving across the central plains, and that'll be affecting us over the weekend. Got some rain coming up. For this evening, just some clouds, and we're in the low 60s. Some showers possible after midnight. And then we're looking for showers and thunderstorms most of the day on Saturday. Afternoon high about 80, so it will be a little bit cooler. Rain continues on Saturday night with upper 60s, and then more wet weather on Sunday, and we'll stay in the low 70s and a little bit windy. I'm meteorologist Steve Hamilton.
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River Country, WIVR. Hey, this year's Kinky Estival Festival is tomorrow, peeps. Yeah, it's best just. Don't miss out on the live music, local arts, vendors, food trucks, drinks, a kids zone, and more between noon and 10 p.m. But real quick, there has been a last-minute venue change due to tomorrow's, like, rain-filled forecast. Instead of being held at Birds Park, this year's Estival Festival is moving inside the Civic Auditorium, located on South 8th Avenue in Kankakee. So keep that in mind. But go show your support tomorrow if you can. And visit our community calendar for all the details while it's almost 10 p.m. And I'll be right back. I'm River Country, WIVR.

Country, WIVR, Kane Brown. That's a woman. And happy Friday, TFPs. It's Best Jess. And after 10 p.m., random question, though. How many 10-year-olds do you think it would take you to, like, to stop you from doing something you wanted to do? Honestly, I've been taken out by younger, so it wouldn't take very many in my case. But I asked because QB Caleb Williams recently asked how many he thought it would require to prevent him from scoring a touchdown, to which his answer was 50-plus 10-year-olds, just for reference purposes. And keep that in mind while making your decision, but think on that. Then get back to me whenever you can, yeah. I'm in the studio until midnight. Meanwhile, though, I'll get back to the Bears here in just a bit. And for now, Langley's Love and Life again on River Country, UIVR. Good for her, honestly.

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4: Air pressure moving across the central plains, and that'll be affecting us over the weekend. Got some rain coming up. For this evening, just some clouds, and we're in the low 60s. Some showers possible after midnight. And then we're looking for showers and thunderstorms most of the day on Saturday. Afternoon high about 80, so it will be a little bit cooler. Rain continues on Saturday night with upper 60s, and then more wet weather on Sunday, and we'll stay in the low 70s and a little bit windy. I'm meteorologist Steve Hamilton.
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I love that one by Russell Dickerson on River Country. God gave me a girl. And now, peeps, the PFF defended its controversial grade for the Bears QB Caleb Williams following that dominant 4-touchdown performance against the Panthers last weekend, saying it's about the player's decision-making and throw execution rather than final box score results. So there's that. But now, shake it off and get back out there, as this Sunday the Bears will host Minnesota at Soldier Field for their home opener. Yeah, it's best, Jess. Friendly reminder that we'll have all the action right here with pregame at 10 a.m. to kickoff at noon. Plus beyond, yeah. So tune in to catch the game with us this Sunday with our coverage powered by our friends like Bells and Steel, Jarali of Piatone, First Trust Bank, George Ryan Insurance, and so many more. 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But in the meantime, it's your girl, Best Jess, and after 10:30, it's Lainey Wilson here with 4x4 by you on River Country, WIVR.

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4: Well, first you're moving across the Central Plains, and that'll be affecting us over the weekend. Got some rain coming up. For this evening, just some clouds, and we're in the low 60s. Some showers possible after midnight. And then we're looking for showers and thunderstorms most of the day on Saturday. Afternoon high about 80, so it will be a little bit cooler. Rain continues on Saturday night with upper 60s, and then more wet weather on Sunday, and we'll stay in the low 70s and a little bit windy. I'm meteorologist Steve Hamilton.
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River Country, WIVR. And just know that if you tune in this time tomorrow night, you'll be too late to meet Big D and Bubba for their honky tonkin' show. That's right. It gets underway at 8 p.m., so join them at 8 if you want to be in there before it gets into full swing. Yeah, you need to catch up to the guys otherwise, and they're all yours every Saturday night all the way until 11. Yeah, check back tomorrow night for your favorites from the 80s to early mid-2000s, plus all their crazy antics and their crazy stories, too. But powered by Coors Light, that's tomorrow night. For now, though, it's Best Jazz. And almost 11 p.m., you are all mine until midnight on River Country, WIVR.

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Denver Country, WIVR, Taylor Swift. And you hear that another NFL player was told to ask Taylor out on a date long before Travis shot his shot with his number on a friendship bracelet. Yeah, it's best, Jess. Anyways, according to former 49ers QB Colin Kaepernick, his mom first floated the idea to him back when he was still playing in the league, explaining that in his memoir that years before linking up with her future hubby, he was strongly urged to pursue the pop star himself because his mom thought they would be perfect together. Do you see it? I do not. But get this, he said he was not interested, apparently saying no slight to Taylor Swift, but she just

wasn't his type. Can you believe that? To each their own, but it just seems like an awful big bag to fumble, my friend. And now, TGIF. Yeah, finally Friday and after 11 p.m. It's Jason Aldean burning it down on River Country, WIVR.

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6: We're getting some clouds and a few showers for the overnight hours. We'll be in the low 60s. And then on Saturday, we have low pressure cutting across the central plains. And that'll bring us a really good chance of rain and thunderstorms off and on through the day. About 80 on the afternoon high will stay cloudy. Rain looks likely on Saturday night with upper 60s and then clouds on Sunday, showers and a few thunderstorms, and will be a little bit cooler. Afternoon high in the low 70s. I'm meteorologist Steve Hamilton.
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River Country, WIVR, Ella Langley's at Chosen, Texas. And Menards and Bradley, they're still serving as an official drop-off site for our local Humane Association. Yeah, the bin is right by their exit doors with many of the items like needed in their pet and wealth department for you already. You know, pet food, treats, beds, collars, etc. So bring your own in or just grab it there, but just toss it in the bin by the exit doors on your way out before the end of this month, okay? For now, though, TGIF, it's Best Jess, and almost 11:30 with Luke Bryan's One Margarita on River Country, WIVR.

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Mm-hmm.

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Hey, thanks a bunch for tuning to End Your Day with me. And while I've been in the studio since 7 p.m. on this Friday, that's right, TGIF, we have been wrapping up the week in style, that's right, and just enjoying what was left of this 18th of September. But now after 11:30, I am taking off for the weekend, but we'll be back on Monday. I'm leaving you, though, with Miranda Lambert and my karaoke favorite, Mama's Broken Heart on River Country, WIVR. Just know I'm going to be singing this one really loud in the car when I leave here. Beep, beep.

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2: We're getting some clouds and a few showers for the overnight hours. We'll be in the low 60s. And then on Saturday, we have low pressure cutting across the central plains. And that'll bring us a really good chance of rain and thunderstorms off and on through the day. About 80 on the afternoon high will stay cloudy. Rain looks likely on Saturday night with upper 60s and then clouds on Sunday, showers and a few thunderstorms, and will be a little bit cooler. Afternoon high in the low 70s. I'm meteorologist Steve Hamilton.
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4: We're getting some clouds and a few showers for the overnight hours. We'll be in the low 60s. And then on Saturday, we have low pressure cutting across the central plains. And that'll bring us a really good chance of rain and thunderstorms off and on through the day. About 80 on the afternoon high will stay cloudy. Rain looks likely on Saturday night with upper 60s and then clouds on Sunday, showers and a few thunderstorms, and will be a little bit cooler. Afternoon high in the low 70s. I'm meteorologist Steve Hamilton.
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I saw the old man's face. Front page obituary. He was a millionaire. He left his fortune to some guy he barely knew. His kids were mad as hell.

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1: We're getting some clouds and a few showers for the overnight hours. We'll be in the low 60s. And then on Saturday, we have low pressure cutting across the central plains. And that'll bring us a really good chance of rain and thunderstorms off and on through the day. About 80 on the afternoon high will stay cloudy. Rain looks likely on Saturday night with upper 60s and then clouds on Sunday, showers and a few thunderstorms, and will be a little bit cooler. Afternoon high in the low 70s. I'm meteorologist Steve Hamilton.
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2: We're getting some clouds and a few showers for the overnight hours. We'll be in the low 60s. And then on Saturday, we have low pressure cutting across the central plains. And that'll bring us a really good chance of rain and thunderstorms off and on through the day. About 80 on the afternoon high will stay cloudy. Rain looks likely on Saturday night with upper 60s and then clouds on Sunday, showers and a few thunderstorms, and will be a little bit cooler. Afternoon high in the low 70s. I'm meteorologist Steve Hamilton.
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2: We're getting some clouds and a few showers for the overnight hours. We'll be in the low 60s. And then on Saturday, we have low pressure cutting across the central plains. And that'll bring us a really good chance of rain and thunderstorms off and on through the day. About 80 on the afternoon high will stay cloudy. Rain looks likely on Saturday night with upper 60s and then clouds on Sunday, showers and a few thunderstorms, and will be a little bit cooler. Afternoon high in the low 70s. I'm meteorologist Steve Hamilton.
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3: We're getting some clouds and a few showers for the overnight hours. We'll be in the low 60s. And then on Saturday, we have low pressure cutting across the central plains. And that'll bring us a really good chance of rain and thunderstorms off and on through the day. About 80 on the afternoon high will stay cloudy. Rain looks likely on Saturday night with upper 60s and then clouds on Sunday, showers and a few thunderstorms, and will be a little bit cooler, afternoon high in the low 70s. I'm meteorologist Steve Hamilton.
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3: We're getting some clouds and a few showers for the overnight hours. We'll be in the low 60s. And then on Saturday, we have low pressure cutting across the central plains. And that'll bring us a really good chance of rain and thunderstorms off and on through the day. About 80 on the afternoon high will stay cloudy. Rain looks likely on Saturday night with upper 60s and then clouds on Sunday, showers and a few thunderstorms, and will be a little bit cooler. Afternoon high in the low 70s. I'm meteorologist Steve Hamilton.
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2: We're getting some clouds and a few showers for the overnight hours. We'll be in the low 60s. And then on Saturday, we have low pressure cutting across the central plains. And that'll bring us a really good chance of rain and thunderstorms off and on through the day. About 80 on the afternoon high will stay cloudy. Rain looks likely on Saturday night with upper 60s and then clouds on Sunday, showers and a few thunderstorms, and will be a little bit cooler. Afternoon high in the low 70s. I'm meteorologist Steve Hamilton.
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2: Tracking some clouds as we head through our Saturday and some showers and thunderstorms. That's all due to an area of low pressure that's tracking through the region. Daytime high reaching 79 degrees, winds light and variable at times out of the south-southeast. Clouds late into the day with some lingering storms and showers and thunderstorms overnight tonight. None of those cloudy skies, down to 66. A little bit cloudy once again into Sunday, some lingering storms in 75. I'm meteorologist Jason Laird.
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2: Tracking some clouds as we head through our Saturday and some showers and thunderstorms. That's all due to an area of low pressure that's tracking through the region. Daytime high reaching 79 degrees. Winds light and variable at times out of the south-southeast. Clouds late into the day with some lingering storms and showers and thunderstorms overnight tonight. Under those cloudy skies down to 66. A little bit cloudy once again into Sunday. Some lingering storms in 75. I'm meteorologist Jason Lair.
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River Country, WIVR, singing about brunettes. That is Tucker Wetmore. I think if I was going to write a song, it'd probably be about redheads or blondes. Hi, it's Roy Gregory. Welcome to the weekend. Actually, I can't say that I've had any preference, although I will say I've never dated a redhead before. At any rate, here we go with some music. Happy weekend. It's Keith Urban on River Country, WIVR.

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0: River Country WIVR, that is Chris Stapleton. If you were waking up this morning thinking about going to the Northern Anglers 43rd Annual Kankakee and Iroquois River Cleanup, that has been moved to next Saturday because of the rain. So don't show up, but come next week, Saturday, September 26th from 8 to 1. We do have all the information up on our River Country Facebook page, but they give you everything you need. It's a way to keep our rivers healthy, clean, and beautiful, and they supply everything. They even give you a commemorative patch for helping. So if you've ever wondered, like, how can I do something good in our community that doesn't cost any money, this is your chance. And again, the Northern Illinois Anglers Association 43rd Annual Kankakee and Iroquois River Cleanup that was scheduled for today moved to next Saturday, the 26th, because of the rain.
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5: Tracking some clouds as we head through our Saturday and some showers and thunderstorms. That's all due to an area of low pressure that's tracking through the region. Daytime high reaching 79 degrees, winds light and variable at times out of the south-southeast. Clouds late into the day with some lingering storms and showers and thunderstorms overnight tonight. None of those cloudy skies down to 66. A little bit cloudy once again into Sunday, some lingering storms in 75. I'm meteorologist Jason Lear.
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YVR, Love and Life here on the weekend. We were talking about rain moving the Northern Illinois Anglers 43rd Annual Kankakee and Iroquois River Cleanup. Well, another event has been moved, but not postponed, just moved indoors. And that is Estival Festival in Kankakee. I will have details coming your way in 8 minutes.

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River Country WIVR with Martina McBride. The Kankakee Estival Festival moved indoors because of the rain today. Initially, it was going to be at Bird Park in Kankakee. They moved it to Bill Spriggs Civic Auditorium. That is at 803 South 8th Avenue in Kankakee. Boy, lots of things going on at Estival Festival. You got a ton of live artists that are performing all kinds of music. There's food, there's art, and there's a lot of fun. And the best thing about it, the event is free to all ages. You can find out all the details up on our website, WIVR1017.com. 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

River Country WIVR with the latest from Jason Aldean. All the farm information from this week coming your way after this one from the band Perry. Kent Kasson has our rural notebook coming up next here on River Country WIVR.

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3: 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He looks back at the growing season, which included some weed issues out in the field.
4: All the rain we've got has just made the weed control issue a real challenge this year. It's always a tough battle, and this year it's maybe one of the toughest we've had to fight, but make some adjustments, look for some new things next year, adjust rates accordingly, and we'll go fight the fight again.
3: Thanks to Brad Schmigel of Brandt for the information. Also recently, we visited with David Trainer of Trainer Fertilizer and Wing in Livingston County. He gives us an assessment of some of the fields out there and what's going to happen during fertilizer season.
5: Seeing a lot of different things. You know, with the water we had back in June, you know, we're finding a handful of ponds still out there. I think we're going to see some as the combines roll through it. But really, things are looking really good here as we're getting closer. The heat that we've got right now is starting to dry things down a little bit more. The rains we had in, you know, August for the soybeans, I think we're going to have a good bean crop out here this year. So overall, things are looking really good.
6: Been here too all season long. Low ground versus high ground. This would be the year for that, I think, for corn and beans, right?
5: Yep, completely. And a well-drained field's going to show really well this year. And yeah, we're going to see some variation out there. So,
6: and according to some of those yield maps I've seen come out, it looks decent for the area.
5: Going to be spotty. You know, I don't think we're going to be breaking any levels as far as yields go, but we're going to have areas of those fields that do, and then kind of the tougher spot. So a good balance across the board.
3: After the recent September USDA report, we visited with Garrett Toy of Ag Trader Talk, and he shared his thoughts on the report and the market reaction last week.
7: The USDA did offset the production cuts with a 150 million bushel cut in new crop feed and residual, which is probably positioning us a little bit ahead of the end of the month stocks report, where it's expected that they'll adjust 2025 production lower, which is, you know, basically being it's a placeholder with feed and residual. So when they cut production, they'll cut feed and residual as well, just to maintain the carryout. So at the end of the day, the carryout probably doesn't change that much. But, you know, if they do anticipate that the 2025 crop was overstated, that big feed and residual number, you know, looks too big, especially considering the new crop number is not that far off.
3: In our monthly conversation with Precision Planting, we visited with Eric Huber, and he said it's an exciting time for sprayer technology, especially with that vision technology.
8: What's been really exciting over the last few weeks has been to see more and more growers using vision technology to do their post-spray applications. And as I talk to customers more and more, just a game changer when it comes to being able to make an additional pass across the field.
3: This has been the Rural Notebook. I'm Kat Kasson. Have a great weekend.
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10: Tracking some clouds as we head through our Saturday and some showers and thunderstorms. That's all due to an area of low pressure that's tracking through the region. Daytime high reaching 79 degrees. Winds light and variable at times out of the south-southeast. Clouds late into the day with some lingering storms and showers and thunderstorms overnight tonight. None of those cloudy skies, down to 66. A little bit cloudy once again into Sunday. Some lingering storms in 75. I'm meteorologist Jason Lear.
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River Country, WIVR, getting the 7 o'clock hour off and running here on your Saturday with music from Justin Moore. Welcome to the weekend. Wish I had better news about the weather, but unfortunately, there is rain in the forecast today. There's also rain in the forecast tomorrow. The only good piece of news, temperature-wise, not bad, 80 today, about 74 tomorrow. So keep that in mind if you have any outdoor plans. Maybe bring a raincoat or umbrella and keep it here on River Country for more of your favorites like this one from Dan and Shay.

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1: River Country WIVR with Joe D. Messina. Hey, a big thank you to Schnell's Heating and Cooling there at 42 Mill Street in Moments. They are the River Country McDonald's Workplace of the Week. 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John and some of his coworkers treated some delicious food from our JJC and Lindman Family McDonald's. 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And again, a big thank you to John and our friends at Schnell's Heating and Cooling. 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
2: Tracking some clouds as we head through our Saturday and some showers and thunderstorms. That's all due to an area of low pressure that's tracking through the region. Daytime high reaching 79 degrees, winds light and variable at times out of the south-southeast. Clouds late into the day with some lingering storms and showers and thunderstorms overnight tonight. Under those cloudy skies down to 66. A little bit cloudy once again into Sunday, some lingering storms in 75. I'm meteorologist Jason Lear.
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River Country, WIVR. I think when Lainey Wilson was thinking about recording this song, probably somebody said, all right, Lainey, what's the things you lose most? And she came up with phone, keys, and wallet. And phone chargers, too, if you're on vacation. 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

River Country, WIVR with Parker McCollum. Let's catch up. 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Yeah.

River Country WIBR, that is music from Drew Baldridge. An amazing story behind that song. Drew did not have the record label support when he put that out. He put that song out on his own. And it was such a great song. Radio stations like ours were playing it, whether a record company was calling us to say, hey, how come you're not playing this song? Well, that song became a number one hit for Drew, Somebody's Daughter. What a great song. Next up, Post Malone and Luke Combs. I got a guy for that here on River Country WIVR.

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10: Tracking some clouds as we head through our Saturday and some showers and thunderstorms. That's all due to an area of low pressure that's tracking through the region. Daytime high reaching 79 degrees. Winds light and variable at times out of the south-southeast. Clouds late into the day with some lingering storms and showers and thunderstorms overnight tonight. Under those cloudy skies down to 66. A little bit cloudy once again into Sunday. Some lingering storms in 75. I'm meteorologist Jason Lear.
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1: He's a ranch hand in a pinch, man. 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
2: The latest and greatest in country, plus local news and weather. Showers and thunderstorms today, a high around 82. A complete look at the forecast is coming up. Checking your River Country news on this Saturday, I'm Jake Clamore. Felony theft charges have been filed against the former treasurer of a Paxton Buckley Lota School's choir program, who was accused of stealing thousands of dollars from the group. The Ford County Chronicle reports Ford County State's Attorney Andrew Killian filed one Class 2 felony count of theft in Ford County Circuit Court Friday against 44-year-old Tara L. Long of rural Paxton. The charges filed against Long allege she stole $21,000 from PBL Coral Boosters between June and August of this year. Long was arrested on August 18th for the supposed theft and released the same day. Long is due back at court at the end of the month. At Thursday night's Kankakee County Chamber of Commerce legislative reception at the Kankakee Country Club, State Representative Jackie Haas was asked what the upcoming fall veto session in Springfield might look like.
3: I don't know 100% what bills are going to be, we'll be seeing then. Of course, there's speculation, you know, will we be seeing a Bears bill or something related to that? Or any of the other, you know, infrastructure type of bills that were presented in the spring that we didn't actually get to. My hope is that if any of those come to us in veto, there will have been some work done. All of those bills still needed some work done before we can even consider.
2: Haas represents the 79th district here in Illinois. This year's veto session in Springfield is scheduled for 1 week in November and 1 week in December. And the 44th annual Kankakee and Iroquois River cleanup that had been scheduled for today has been postponed. Ken Munjoy, president of the Northern Illinois Anglers Association, says the cleanup has been rescheduled for Saturday, September 26th, because of thunderstorms predicted for our area today.
4: NBC News Radio, I'm Lisa Taylor. Millions across the West, from Arizona to Montana, are at risk of flash flooding today because of monsoon weather. It's monsoon season in the Southwest, and forecasters say a significant surge of moisture from Mexico is expected to push thunderstorm activity into the Rockies this weekend. Today, forecasters warn that heavy downpours can fill dry washes quickly, and gusty winds could create dust storms, and hikers are being urged to avoid canyons and arroyos. California Governor Gavin Newsom has signed an executive order calling for more AI regulation. The order, signed Friday, calls for more outside experts to check on the safety and security of AI, along with independent reviews. The executive order brings together top experts who will, within 2 months, suggest ways for California to make its AI safety laws even stronger, like creating safety plans and requiring emergency shutoff switches for advanced AI. Lisa Taylor, NBC News Radio.
2: In sports, the Reds beat the Cubs 6-4. Their series continues tonight. Tigers took out the White Sox 11-8. Same two teams play each other again this afternoon. Cards fell to the Nationals 9-1. They play each other again tonight. The Fighting Illini host Southern Illinois today. Notre Dame hosts Michigan State. Northwestern hosts Colorado. The Chicago Fire FC take on Nashville today. NASCAR rolls into Bristol tonight for the Bass Pro Shops night race from Bristol. And the Bears host the Vikings on Sunday. You can hear that game and follow the Bears all season long on this station. That's a check of your news on this Saturday. Have a great rest of your weekend, and thanks for listening. I'm Jake Lamore.
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6: Tracking some clouds as we head through our Saturday and some showers and thunderstorms. That's all due to an area of low pressure that's tracking through the region. Daytime high reaching 79 degrees, winds light and variable at times out of the south-southeast. Clouds late into the day with some lingering storms and showers and thunderstorms overnight tonight. Under those cloudy skies down to 66. A little bit cloudy once again into Sunday, some lingering storms in 75. I'm meteorologist Jason Laird.
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Gentry WIBR with music from Riley Green. Big day yesterday with a new album from Riley called That's Just Me. Luke Bryan also released an album yesterday. So big day for country music releases yesterday. In stores today.

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3: Tracking some clouds as we head through our Saturday and some showers and thunderstorms. That's all due to an area of low pressure that's tracking through the region. Daytime high reaching 79 degrees. Winds light and variable at times out of the south-southeast. Clouds late into the day with some lingering storms and showers and thunderstorms overnight tonight. Under those cloudy skies down to 66. A little bit cloudy once again into Sunday. Some lingering storms in 75. I'm meteorologist Jason Lear.
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0: again.
1: River Country WIVR. If you're a sports fan, my goodness, there is a lot going on this weekend. You got the White Sox and the Tigers battling with Cleveland as they play the Athletics. LSU, Ole Miss, great college football game going on ABC tonight. And, of course, Bears football coming your way tomorrow as the undefeated Bears take on the undefeated Vikings, the Bears' home opener, at Soldier Field. Kickoff is at noon. 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

River Country, WIVR. Boy, those were the days. 23, right? Next up, it's Jason Aldean here on River Country, WIVR.

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River Country, WIVR, Brooks and Dunn with their version of My Maria. You knew it was happening. It's official. There's a big Dolly Parton tribute show that's happening next month in Nashville. I'll have some more details coming your way in 6 minutes. Here's Shaboozy.

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1: 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What are we talking about today, Nancy?
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2: Well, yes, it is, Rob, it's particularly since we just kicked off our fall sale, which is 25% off spring dug trees. So these are all the trees that we dug in the spring in anticipation of having trees available above ground for the entire season till we can get to fall digging time again, which won't be till late October. So then in September, we could put our spring dug trees on sale at 25% savings.
1: Now, we've been talking the last few weeks about how the nights have been getting cooler. The days are still pretty warm. And you say that is perfect weather to be planting some grass seed.
2: That it is. Along with the tree planting, you know, we have the warm days and cooler nights. That's also good for seeding grass. So it's a great time to be putting down Playmaker grass seed, along with Fertilome's new lawn starter fertilizer. So you really want to get everything off to a good start. The trees with the root stimulator, the grass seeding with the new lawn starter, because all of things like to be nourished when things are getting done like that.
1: Well, speaking of getting things off to a good start, though, I just looked at the latest drought report, and they're saying things are getting pretty dry around here. Still need to be watering those plants, don't we?
2: Yes, we do. And not just because we are getting into a dry situation, anytime you plant, whether there's really great moisture or not too great a moisture, new plants have to be watered on a regular basis. So I encourage anybody that's done any planting this year, go back and water those plants. Give them a good drink. You know, they've been in for 6, 8, 10 weeks. They still need to be watered. That's very important to keep a plant well watered. And again, the root stimulator does a great job as an in-between watering to boost that rooting action to continue.
1: Now, as we head into the fall and get into the early winter and it gets colder, people start thinking about planting those bulbs so they're in the ground for next spring. Where are we at when it comes to bulb planting?
2: Well, they just arrived this week, so it's just the beginning of that. But we want people to stop in, pick up the bulb, get them purchased, take them home, hang on to them, because you really want to wait till the ground starts to cool off a little bit. I don't really like to see fall bulbs go in the ground till after the 15th of October, because what you don't want to have happen is to put that bulb in the ground too soon, and then it starts to want to grow and come up. That's the last thing you want to have happen. You want the ground to be cool enough so that the bulb continues to root, but not want to come up.
1: I'm seeing a lot of mums out there. How are things looking for fall and Halloween decorations there around Tholen's?
2: So we continue to get shipments of mums every week, and all the ornamental kale and the cabbage and filler grasses that go along with that. So it's a great time to do that porch decorating and a great selection of fall and Halloween decor going on at Bourbonnais.
1: How about a quick storm update? How are things coming with the stores there in Bourbonnais and Kankakee?
2: Well, the replacement of the greenhouse roof has started there in Bourbonnais. And when they finished with that, they'll soon be to us at Kankakee to get greenhouses put back up there as well. So it's a process that we're plugging right along.
1: How are the hours there at Tholen's this weekend?
2: Both stores are open today till 5. We have a wedding in the family, so we're going to close early at 5 o'clock. And then Sunday, Bourbon A will be open 11 to 4.
1: And that's it for this week's edition of the Lawn and Garden Show here on River Country, featuring Nancy Tholen of Tholen's Landscape and Garden Centers, brought to you by Fertilome.
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7: Tracking some clouds as we head through our Saturday and some showers and thunderstorms. That's all due to an area of low pressure that's tracking through the region. Daytime high reaching 79 degrees. Winds light and variable at times out of the south-southeast. Clouds late into the day with some lingering storms and showers and thunderstorms overnight tonight. None of those cloudy skies down to 66. A little bit cloudy once again into Sunday. Some lingering storms in 75. I'm meteorologist Jason Lear.
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0: the latest and greatest in country, plus local news and weather. Showers and thunderstorms today, a high around 82. A complete look at the forecast is coming up. Checking your River Country News on this Saturday, I'm Jake Lamore. The Hersher Community School District has informed parents that one of their students has been diagnosed with whooping cough. In a memo sent out to parents Friday, Hersher School District says it was a high school student who was recently diagnosed and that they've been excluded from classes and extracurricular activities in compliance with the Illinois Department of Public Health guidelines. Whooping cough is a highly contagious respiratory infection caused by bacteria and spreads through the air when an infected person coughs or sneezes. The district is asking parents to monitor their child closely if they think they've been exposed, check their child's vaccine records to make sure they're up to date, and contact the school nurse if they do get diagnosed with whooping cough. Kankakee City Police are investigating another incident where some shots were fired in the city. According to reports, it was just after 5 Friday morning when officers were called to an apartment building on South Chicago Avenue by a woman who said a resident in one of the apartments had shot at her dog. City police say they spoke to someone in the apartment who said they didn't know where the man had gone. The victim told police she talked to the alleged shooter, who told her that her dog had startled him and he shot at it. Police say they found a spent shell casing near where the shots had allegedly been fired. No word on if the shots hit the animal or not. And Kankakee Valley Theater Association's production of Dreamgirls continues tonight and tomorrow at the Lincoln Cultural Center in Kankakee. Director Tyler McMahon recently talked to Denny Case about the show on an episode of the Kankakee Valley Community Happenings podcast.
1: Dreamgirls is loosely based on the story of Diana Ross and the Supremes, along with Berry Gordy and the creation of Motown, and the sort of backroom dealings that happened that sort of pushed her to be the star of the Supremes and the lead singer previously to the background. So they took that and embellished a little bit and then wrote a great score of pop hits and R&B and funk and jazz, everything is you can think of that would be the Motown catalog is in this show.
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2: NBC News Radio, I'm Lisa Taylor. Crowds have been gathering outside the Kennedy Center to protest President Trump's recent threats to demolish the institution. The Hands Around the Kennedy Center rally was held Friday, calling for Trump to be removed as chairman of the center. Trump has threatened the Kennedy Center could be torn down if his name isn't allowed to be displayed on it. On Thursday, a judge ordered the center must give at least 30 days' notice before any major renovations or demolition. President Trump has signed a bill allowing him to place more sanctions on Russia. More from Jim Forbes.
3: The measure, called the Lindsey Graham Sanctioning Russia and Iran Act of 2026, was signed into law on Friday. It targets Russia's economy over its continued war with Ukraine and even expands sanctions on Iran. Under the bill, President Trump can impose tariffs on countries that are within the top five of those that purchase Russian oil, a group which includes China and India.
2: Lisa Taylor, NBC News Radio.
0: In sports, the Reds beat the Cubs 6-4. Their series continues tonight. Tigers took out the White Sox 11-8. Same two teams play each other again this afternoon. Cards fell to the Nationals 9-1. They play each other again tonight. The Fighting Illini host Southern Illinois today. Notre Dame hosts Michigan State. Northwestern hosts Colorado. The Chicago Fire FC take on Nashville today. NASCAR rolls into Bristol tonight for the Bass Pro Shops night race from Bristol. And the Bears host the Vikings on Sunday. You can hear that game and follow the Bears all season long on this station. That's a check of your news on this Saturday. Have a great rest of your weekend, and thanks for listening. I'm Jake Lamore.
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5: Tracking some clouds as we head through our Saturday and some showers and thunderstorms. That's all due to an area of low pressure that's tracking through the region. Daytime high reaching 79 degrees, winds light and variable at times out of the south-southeast. Clouds late into the day with some lingering storms and showers and thunderstorms overnight tonight. None of those cloudy skies down to 66. A little bit cloudy once again into Sunday, some lingering storms and 75. I'm meteorologist Jason Lear.
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River Country WIVR taking the high road. We've got Bears football coming up Sunday. And an interesting little tidbit about the Minnesota Vikings, the team the Bears will be playing tomorrow. I'll have that tidbit coming up in about 7 minutes here on River Country WIVR.

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4: Tracking some clouds as we head through our Saturday and some showers and thunderstorms. That's all due to an area of low pressure that's tracking through the region. Daytime high reaching 79 degrees. Winds light and variable at times out of the south-southeast. Clouds late into the day with some lingering storms and showers and thunderstorms overnight tonight. One of those cloudy skies down to 66. A little bit cloudy once again into Sunday. Some lingering storms in 75. I'm meteorologist Jason Lear.
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1: Yesterday and today, Belson is the way. 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
8: Tracking some clouds as we head through our Saturday and some showers and thunderstorms. That's all due to an area of low pressure that's tracking through the region. Daytime high reaching 79 degrees, winds light and variable at times out of the south-southeast. Clouds late into the day with some lingering storms and showers and thunderstorms overnight tonight. Under those cloudy skies down to 66. A little bit cloudy once again into Sunday, some lingering storms in 75. I'm meteorologist Jason Lear.
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0: The latest and greatest in country, plus local news and weather. Showers and thunderstorms today, a high about 82. A complete look at the forecast is coming up. Checking your River Country news on this Saturday, I'm Jake Clamore. Kankakee City Police are investigating after some storage units were broken into early yesterday morning. According to reports, it was just before 4 Friday morning when officers were called to the storage units on Courtside Plaza, where the manager of the unit said she'd heard some loud noises coming from the units a few minutes earlier, and when she went to check it out, she allegedly saw two men on bicycles leaving the area. She said a pickup truck parked in the area tried to leave about the same time. City police say they stopped the pickup, and when the manager went to the storage unit, she found cut wiring and damage to light fixtures. She said she was unaware if anything had been taken from the storage unit, though. At Thursday night's Kankakee County Chamber of Commerce legislative reception at the Kankakee Country Club, State Senator Patrick Joyce was asked what some of the concerns are right now in the 40th District.
1: Things that are really resonating right now that we're having a lot of conversation on, data centers are a big topic. I've been on a working group that has been talking to the environmental community, the data center coalition, the business trades, and there's pros and cons. You know, some people want them, some people don't want them. The most important thing I think that we can do in as far as data centers and what they're bringing is protect those local communities on water sources, on power bills.
0: Senator Joyce also commented about the upcoming fall veto session in Springfield and said he doesn't think there will be a big push to have a lot going on. The veto session is scheduled for dates in November and December. And the Alzheimer's Association Walk to End Alzheimer's is happening today in Manteno. Kaylee Rizzo is the senior manager for the walk, and she says there's been an adjustment because of the weather.
2: We've decided to move the walk inside the Leo Hassett Community Center, which is just a few feet away from where the walk was happening on the square. So we will be inside the community center on the left-hand side in the community room.
0: Rizzo says you can join the walk even if you haven't pre-registered for the event.
2: We'd love for everyone to join us for the morning. Of course, we encourage people to register in advance, but we definitely have an event check-in area where people can register that morning as well.
0: So far, the walk has raised about $40,000 toward the $65,000 goal. Rizzo says even if you don't show up for the walk, you can make a donation through the Alzheimer's Association website at alz.org/walk.
3: NBC News Radio, I'm Lisa Taylor. Forecasters say heavy rain is likely across much of the U.S. as summer winds down. A flood threat is in effect for the weekend from the plains to the East Coast. Thunderstorms are expected from Minneapolis to Grand Rapids. The flood threat will then shift eastward through Tuesday across the Midwest into the Northeast. Carrot Top is reportedly in a Las Vegas hospital after an attempted suicide. Jim Forbes has more.
4: TMZ says the Las Vegas comedian, whose real name is Scott Thompson, attempted suicide Friday and was rushed to a local hospital. The report says his Friday night show at the Luxor was canceled as a result. His representative told TMZ that, quote, Mr. Thompson is recovering in the hospital and is receiving the care and support he needs, and that his family and those closest to him, quote, respectfully ask for privacy. The 61-year-old Thompson is known for his prop comedy and has the longest-running show in Las Vegas.
3: Lisa Taylor, NBC News Radio.
0: In sports, the Reds beat the Cubs 6-4. Their series continues tonight. Tigers took out the White Sox 11-8. Same two teams play each other again this afternoon. Cards fell to the Nationals 9-1. They play each other again tonight. The Fighting Illini host Southern Illinois today. Notre Dame hosts Michigan State. Northwestern hosts Colorado. The Chicago Fire FC take on Nashville today. NASCAR rolls into Bristol tonight for the Bass Pro Shops night race from Bristol. And the Bears host the Vikings on Sunday. You can hear that game and follow the Bears all season long on this station. That's a check of your news on this Saturday. Have a great rest of your weekend, and thanks for listening. I'm Jake Clamore.
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6: Tracking some clouds as we head through our Saturday and some showers and thunderstorms. That's all due to an area of low pressure that's tracking through the region. Daytime high reaching 79 degrees. Winds light and variable at times out of the south-southeast. Clouds late into the day with some lingering storms and Showers and thunderstorms overnight tonight. None of those cloudy skies, down to 66. A little bit cloudy once again into Sunday. Some lingering storms in 75. I'm meteorologist Jason Laird.
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River Country, WIVR, getting the 10 o'clock hour of music off and running there with Jason Aldean. Good morning, it's Roy Gregory as we get into the weekend. Wish I had better news about the weather. Rain is definitely going to be with us, not only today, but tomorrow as well. We'll have forecast details coming up here in a bit. Here's John Morgan.

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0: River Country, WIVR, Ingrid Andress and Sam Hunt here on River Country. All right, wish I had better news about the weather, but rain is definitely in the forecast. Most of today might get a little break around dinner time. And then looking at tomorrow, I hate to say it, but there are chances of rain pretty much all day up through, again, dinner time. So we'll kind of keep our fingers crossed if you have any outdoor events you're wanting to attend. But Mother Nature, yeah, not cooperating so much this weekend. We'll have the complete forecast details coming up. Is there any good news on deck as we start the work week? Well, we'll find out.
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5: Tracking some clouds as we head through our Saturday and some showers and thunderstorms. That's all due to an area of low pressure that's tracking through the region. Daytime high reaching 79 degrees, winds light and variable at times out of the south-southeast. Clouds late into the day with some lingering storms and showers and thunderstorms overnight tonight. Under those cloudy skies down to 66. A little bit cloudy once again into Sunday, some lingering storms in 75. I'm meteorologist Jason Lear.
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River Country WIVR with Lainey Wilson. Judge Judy is going to retire, but someone in her family is kind of taking over. I'll have details coming up in 6 minutes. Here's Luke Combs.

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River Country WIVR with Megan Barone. Judge Judy calling it quits. The 83-year-old is wrapping up her Judy Justice show after more than 30 years on television. She is going to have her final show in October, but her son, Adam Levy, is going to take over, and she is going to be the producer of the show. Adam's Law, with Adam, an attorney who has appeared on the television show before, will take over the small claims format that has helped make Judge Judy a household name.

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River Country, WIVR, Jelly Roll, and Shaboozy. Jelly Roll has announced that he was going to step away from touring and deciding what is going on next. I have to laugh. He was on a podcast, and here's what he said. He said, if God wants me to go to work at a homeless shelter in Paducah, Kentucky, that's where I'm going. Jelly Roll has earned 3 Grammy Awards, topped the Billboard 200 charts, and landed 22 songs on the Billboard charts. I'm sure whatever he does, he's going to do quite well at it. Cole Swindell up next here on River Country.

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2: Tracking some clouds as we head through our Saturday and some showers and thunderstorms. That's all due to an area of low pressure that's tracking through the region. Daytime high reaching 79 degrees. Winds light and variable at times out of the south-southeast. Clouds late into the day with some lingering storms and showers and thunderstorms overnight tonight. None of those cloudy skies down to 66. A little bit cloudy once again into Sunday. Some lingering storms in 75. I'm meteorologist Jason Laird.
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0: The latest and greatest in country, plus local news and weather. 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Showers and thunderstorms today, a high about 82. A complete look at the forecast is coming up. Checking your River Country News on this Saturday, I'm Jake Lamore. Felony theft charges have been filed against the former treasurer of a Paxton Buckley Lotus Schools choir program who was accused of stealing thousands of dollars from the group. The Ford County Chronicle reports Ford County State's Attorney Andrew Killian filed one Class 2 felony count of theft in Ford County Circuit Court Friday against 44-year-old Tara L. Long of rural Paxton. The charges filed against Long allege she stole $21,000 from PBL Coral Boosters between June and August of this year. Long was arrested on August 18th for the supposed theft and released the same day. Long is due back in court at the end of the month. At Thursday night's Kankakee County Chamber of Commerce legislative reception at the Kankakee Country Club, State Representative Jackie Haas was asked what the upcoming fall veto session in Springfield might look like.
1: I don't know 100% what bills are going to be, we'll be seeing then. Of course, there's speculation, you know, will we be seeing a bear's bill or something related to that? Or any of the other, you know, infrastructure type of bills that were presented in the spring that we didn't actually get to. My hope is that if any of those come to us in veto, there will have been some work done. All of those bills still needed some work done before we can even consider.
0: Haas represents the 79th district here in Illinois. This year's veto session in Springfield is scheduled for 1 week in November and 1 week in December. And the 44th annual Kankakee and Iroquois River cleanup that had been scheduled for today has been postponed. Ken Munjoy, president of the Northern Illinois Anglers Association, says the cleanup has been rescheduled for Saturday, September 26th, because of thunderstorms predicted for our area today.
2: NBC News Radio, I'm Lisa Taylor. President Trump is making good on his White House ban of several major news outlets. MS Now said its journalists have been denied access to the White House grounds Saturday. The move comes a day after Trump said he's barring CNN, MS Now, and Politico due to what he called their constant reporting of fiction and lies about him. In a statement posted on X this morning, MS Now said the White House belongs to the American people and the decisions made inside are funded by our tax dollars. President Trump has signed a bill allowing him to place more sanctions on Russia. More from Jim Forbes.
3: The Lindsey O. Graham Sanctioning Russia and Iran Act of 2026 was signed into law on Friday. It targets Russia's economy over its continued war with Ukraine and even expands sanctions on Iran. Under the bill, President Trump can impose tariffs on countries that are within the top five of those that purchase Russian oil. I'm Jim Forbes.
2: Lisa Taylor, NBC News Radio.
0: In sports, the Reds beat the Cubs 6-4. Their series continues tonight. Tigers took out the White Sox 11-8. Same two teams play each other again this afternoon. Cards fell to the Nationals 9-1. They play each other again tonight. The Fighting Illini host Southern Illinois today. Notre Dame hosts Michigan State. Northwestern hosts Colorado. The Chicago Fire FC take on Nashville today. NASCAR rolls into Bristol tonight for the Bass Pro Shops night race from Bristol. And the Bears host the Vikings on Sunday. You can hear that game and follow the Bears all season long on this station. That's a check of your news on this Saturday. Have a great rest of your weekend, and thanks for listening. I'm Jake Lamore.
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7: Tracking some clouds as we head through our Saturday and some showers and thunderstorms. That's all due to an area of low pressure that's tracking through the region. Daytime high reaching 79 degrees. Winds light and variable at times out of the south-southeast. Clouds late into the day with some lingering storms and showers and thunderstorms overnight tonight. None of those cloudy skies, down to 66. A little bit cloudy once again into Sunday. Some lingering storms in 75. I'm meteorologist Jason Lear.
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0: Cowgirl.
1: River Country WIVR with Cowgirl from Parmalee. It's Roy Gregory. If you haven't heard the news, Kenny Chesney's going to be coming to town next summer. He's going to be at Soldier Field. And wait till you hear who Kenny is going to be with. Wow, what a great show. Tickets go on sale next week, and we're going to give you a chance to win them before you can buy them. We'll have details coming up. Here is Kenny Chesney on River Country.

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0: River Country, WIVR, with Zach Topp. If you didn't hear the news, Kenny Chesney is coming to town. Next summer, he's going to be bringing his original Vibe Room tour to Soldier Field, Saturday, June 26. Eric Church is also playing that day. Could you imagine those two together? What a great pairing. But that's not it. Sheryl Crow and newcomer Graylin James going to be there as well. Tickets for that show go on sale this Friday, the 25th, 10 a.m. through KennyChesney.com. 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Kenny Chesney. 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
5: Tracking some clouds as we head through our Saturday and some showers and thunderstorms. That's all due to an area of low pressure that's tracking through the region. Daytime high reaching 79 degrees. Winds light and variable at times out of the south-southeast. Clouds late into the day with some lingering storms and showers and thunderstorms overnight tonight. None of those cloudy skies down to 66. A little bit cloudy once again into Sunday. Some lingering storms in 75. I'm meteorologist Jason Lear.
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If you're a farmer, there's no other color than John Deere green. That's Joe Diffie. Speaking of farmers, let's get the tale of four generations of the MacArthur family in this 3.5-minute song on River Country WIVR.

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River Country WIVR, looking for some fun today. The 58th annual Francisville Fall Festival happening today and tomorrow in Francisville, Indiana. 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Can't beat that. They've got a big fish fry, parade, veterans wall, car show, and more. 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

River Country, WIVR, taking us to Austin. That is Dasha. Well, pretty big day yesterday in country music for a couple of stars releasing albums. One of them is Riley Green. The other is Luke Bryan. We're going to hear from Luke, and I'll have details coming up after the latest from Blake Shelton. Boy, what a song. It's called Let Him In Anyway.

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5: An area of low pressure tracking throughout the region, offering up some lingering showers and thunderstorms for our Saturday. Still tracking afternoon high into the upper 70s. Winds light and variable out of the south-southeast at times. Clouds continue to blanket the region overnight tonight. Down to 66 degrees, more widespread showers and thunderstorms are expected. Still some lingering showers and thunderstorms for our Sunday. Staying a bit cloudy and a daytime high reaching 75. I'm meteorologist Jason Laird.
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River Country WIVR, that's Luke Bryan from his brand new album Signs, which just hit stores yesterday. Pretty cool. He's got a collaboration on the album. I haven't heard it yet, but I read about it. It's with Luke Combs called Finders Keepers. Always good to hear new music from Luke Bryan.

0: the latest and greatest in country, plus local news and weather. Showers and thunderstorms today, a high about 82. A complete look at the forecast is coming up. Checking your River Country News on this Saturday, I'm Jake Lamore. The Hersher Community School District has informed parents that one of their students has been diagnosed with whooping cough. In a memo sent out to parents Friday, Hersher School District says it was a high school student who was recently diagnosed and that they've been excluded from classes and extracurricular activities in compliance with the Illinois Department of Public Health guidelines. Whooping cough is a highly contagious respiratory infection caused by bacteria and spreads through the air when an infected person coughs or sneezes. The district is asking parents to monitor their child closely if they think they've been exposed, check their child's vaccine records to make sure they're up to date, and contact the school nurse if they do get diagnosed with whooping cough. Kankakee City Police are investigating another incident where some shots were fired in the city. According to reports, it was just after 5 Friday morning when officers were called to an apartment building on South Chicago Avenue by a woman who said a resident in one of the apartments had shot at her dog. City police say they spoke to someone in the apartment who said they didn't know where the man had gone. The victim told police she talked to the alleged shooter, who told her that her dog had startled him and he shot at it. Police say they found a spent shell casing near where the shots had allegedly been fired. No word on if the shots hit the animal or not. And Kankakee Valley Theater Association's production of Dreamgirls continues tonight and tomorrow at the Lincoln Cultural Center in Kankakee. Director Tyler McMahon recently talked to Denny Case about the show on an episode of the Kankakee Valley Community Happenings podcast.
1: Dreamgirls is loosely based on the story of Diana Ross and the Supremes, along with Berry Gordy and the creation of Motown, and the sort of backroom dealings that happened that sort of pushed her to be the star of the Supremes and the lead singer previously to the background. So they took that and embellished it a little bit and then wrote a great score of pop hits and R&B and funk and jazz, everything as you can think of that would be the Motown catalog is in this show.
0: Dreamgirls runs through tomorrow. More info and tickets at kvta.org.
2: NBC News Radio, I'm Lisa Carton. President Trump is making good on his White House ban of 3 major news outlets. More from Lisa Taylor.
3: MS Now said its journalists have been denied access to the White House grounds on Saturday. The move comes a day after Trump said he's barring CNN, MS Now, and Politico due to what he called their constant reporting of fiction and lies about him. In a statement posted on X this morning, MS Now said, "The White House belongs to the American people, and the decisions made inside are funded by our tax dollars."
2: The news outlet vowed to take all necessary steps to defend its right under the First Amendment, which guarantees freedom of the press. The U.S. will be placing more sanctions on Russia over its war with Ukraine. On Friday, President Trump signed a bill called the Lindsey Graham Sanctioning Russia and Iran Act of 2026. The bill targets Russia's economy over its continued military aggression in Ukraine and will expand sanctions in Iran. Lisa Carton, NBC News Radio.
0: In sports, the Reds beat the Cubs 6-4. Their series continues tonight. Tigers took out the White Sox 11-8. Same two teams play each other again this afternoon. Cards fell to the Nationals 9-1. They play each other again tonight. The Fighting Illini host Southern Illinois today. Notre Dame hosts Michigan State. Northwestern hosts Colorado. The Chicago Fire FC take on Nashville today. NASCAR rolls into Bristol tonight for the Bass Pro Shops night race from Bristol. And the Bears host the Vikings on Sunday. You can hear that game and follow the Bears all season long on this station. That's a check of your news on this Saturday. Have a great rest of your weekend, and thanks for listening. I'm Jake Lamore.
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5: An area of low pressure tracking throughout the region, offering up some lingering showers and thunderstorms for our Saturday. Still tracking afternoon high into the upper 70s. Winds light and variable out of the south-southeast at times. Clouds continue to blanket the region overnight tonight. Down to 66 degrees, more widespread showers and thunderstorms are expected. Still some lingering showers and thunderstorms for our Sunday, staying a bit cloudy and a daytime high reaching 75. I'm meteorologist Jason Laird.
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River Country, WIVR, into the hour of music. It's Roy Gregory working a little OT this week. Scott Smith is on vacation, but taking over the helm to get you through your weekend. Lots of choices if you're looking for fun. If you're a sports fan, boy, there's a lot going on. I'll have some details coming up after Dan.

0: River Country, WIVR with Jelly Roll. If you are a sports fan, there is no shortage of things to do. You've got the White Sox trying to pin down the AL Central race with the Guardians right there. The Sox take on the Tigers while the Guardians are taking on the A's. And then if you're a college football fan, a couple games to check out. The big one is the return of LSU coach Lane Kiffin to Oxford against Ole Miss. Wow, that's going to be a crazy game tonight on ABC. And boy, those fans are going to be hostile for Lane Kiffin for sure. Notre Dame playing against Michigan State in South Bend today. Florida State takes on Alabama. And, of course, you got Bears football. Their home opener features two undefeated teams. The Vikings and the Bears won their opening games. Coverage starts tomorrow at 10, kickoff at noon, right here on your home for Bears football, River Country, WIVR. By the way, the line on that game is 4.5 points. I am going to take the Bears 27-17. So I think they're going to cover the spread. We'll see what happens, but you can check it out tomorrow here on your home for Bears football, River Country, WIVR.
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5: An area of low pressure tracking throughout the region, offering up some lingering showers and thunderstorms for our Saturday. Still tracking afternoon high into the upper 70s. Winds light and variable out of the south-southeast at times. Clouds continue to blanket the region overnight tonight. Down to 66 degrees, more widespread showers and thunderstorms are expected. Still some lingering showers and thunderstorms for our Sunday, staying a bit cloudy and a daytime high reaching 75. I'm meteorologist Jason Laird.
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River Country, WIVR, that's the new one from Jason Aldean. Spider-Man Brand New Day has become the highest grossing domestic film ever. It just surpassed Star Wars The Force Awakens. It is now making, in America, North America, $936 million. That is definitely good news for the film industry, for sure.

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River Country WIVR with Ella Langley. She is back on top of the Billboard 200 albums charts this week with her album Dandelion. It marks the third non-consecutive week that the album has been in the top spot. Red hot in more ways than one. That's Ella Langley.

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6: An area of low pressure tracking throughout the region, offering up some lingering showers and thunderstorms for our Saturday. Still tracking afternoon high into the upper 70s. Winds light and variable out of the south-southeast at times. Clouds continue to blanket the region overnight tonight. Down to 66 degrees, more widespread showers and thunderstorms are expected. Still some lingering showers and thunderstorms for our Sunday, staying a bit cloudy and a daytime high reaching 75. I'm meteorologist Jason Laird.
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River Country WIVR with Max McNown. That's going to do it for me, Roy Gregory, on this Saturday. Hope you have a chance to enjoy your weekend despite the rain and what Mother Nature has done for us. I mean, very least, free car wash compliments of Mother Nature, right? I know. It doesn't make it any easier. stay tuned. More great music coming up for you, including Dustin Lynch and music on the way from Zach Top and Low Cash. Going to leave you with Chris Young, reminding you these four things, WIVR.

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5: An area of low pressure tracking throughout the region, offering up some lingering showers and thunderstorms for our Saturday. Still tracking afternoon high into the upper 70s. Winds light and variable out of the south-southeast at times. Clouds continue to blanket the region overnight tonight. Down to 66 degrees, more widespread showers and thunderstorms are expected. Still some lingering showers and thunderstorms for our Sunday, staying a bit cloudy and a daytime high reaching 75. I'm meteorologist Jason Laird.
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5: An area of low pressure tracking throughout the region, offering up some lingering showers and thunderstorms for our Saturday. Still tracking afternoon high into the upper 70s. Winds light and variable out of the south-southeast at times. Clouds continue to blanket the region overnight tonight. Down to 66 degrees, more widespread showers and thunderstorms are expected. Still some lingering showers and thunderstorms for our Sunday, staying a bit cloudy and a daytime high reaching 75. I'm meteorologist Jason Laird.
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7: An area of low pressure tracking throughout the region, offering up some lingering showers and thunderstorms for our Saturday. Still tracking afternoon high into the upper 70s. Winds light and variable out of the south-southeast at times. Clouds continue to blanket the region overnight tonight. Down to 66 degrees, more widespread showers and thunderstorms are expected. Still some lingering showers and thunderstorms for our Sunday. Staying a bit cloudy and a daytime high reaching 75. I'm meteorologist Jason Laird.
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7: An area of low pressure tracking throughout the region, offering up some lingering showers and thunderstorms for our Saturday. Still tracking afternoon high into the upper 70s. Winds light and variable out of the south-southeast at times. Clouds continue to blanket the region overnight tonight. Down to 66 degrees, more widespread showers and thunderstorms are expected. Still some lingering showers and thunderstorms for our Sunday, staying a bit cloudy and a daytime high reaching 75. I'm meteorologist Jason Laird.
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Tamano here, stepping into duty on a Saturday afternoon. 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

0: Yep, yep, yep. It is the soundtrack to your Saturday. River Country, WIVR, Mike Tamano here. And I got to tell you, we got a busload of great tunes to get you in the mood for a Saturday night. But Crook and Chase going to do it up on Sunday night. It's the Country Countdown. Where will your favorite song be on the list? Well, they'll be counting down the hottest country hits brought to you by Coors Light in River Country.
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5: An area of low pressure tracking throughout the region, offering up some lingering showers and thunderstorms for our Saturday. Still tracking afternoon high into the upper 70s. Winds light and variable out of the south-southeast at times. Clouds continue to blanket the region overnight tonight. Down to 66 degrees, more widespread showers and thunderstorms are expected. Still some lingering showers and thunderstorms for our Sunday, staying a bit cloudy and a daytime high reaching 75. I'm meteorologist Jason Laird.
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8: An area of low pressure tracking throughout the region, offering up some lingering showers and thunderstorms for our Saturday. Still tracking afternoon high into the upper 70s. Winds light and variable out of the south-southeast at times. Clouds continue to blanket the region overnight tonight. Down to 66 degrees, more widespread showers and thunderstorms are expected. Still some lingering showers and thunderstorms for our Sunday. Staying a bit cloudy and a daytime high reaching 75. I'm meteorologist Jason Laird.
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0: All right, now, River Country, WIVR, your local home for Chicago Bears. 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
3: An area of low pressure tracking throughout the region, offering up some lingering showers and thunderstorms for our Saturday. Still tracking afternoon high into the upper 70s. Winds light and variable out of the south-southeast at times. Clouds continue to blanket the region overnight tonight. Down to 66 degrees, more widespread showers and thunderstorms are expected. Still some lingering showers and thunderstorms for our Sunday, staying a bit cloudy and a daytime high reaching 75. I'm meteorologist Jason Laird.
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0: 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Schnell's Heating and Cooling in Moments. 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
3: An area of low pressure tracking throughout the region, offering up some lingering showers and thunderstorms for our Saturday. Still tracking afternoon high into the upper 70s. Winds light and variable out of the south-southeast at times. Clouds continue to blanket the region overnight tonight. Down to 66 degrees, more widespread showers and thunderstorms are expected. Still some lingering showers and thunderstorms for our Sunday, staying a bit cloudy and a daytime high reaching 75. I'm meteorologist Jason Laird.
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0: River Country, WIVR, our listener of the week. Ladies and gentlemen, give it up for Charles Page of Bourbonnais. He works at AHF and listens all the time. And he loves the variety of the artists we play here. That's right, from the country gold to the brand new stuff. We're going to set Charles up with some stuff from LK Tax Shop. We've got Game On Bar and Grill stuff and also Oliver's Bar and Grill, your favorite bar and grill. And we asked Charles his favorites, and he said he just can't pick one. It all depends on his mood. Well, I'll set the mood up next with Rascal Flatts. What do you say?
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8: Mostly cloudy skies continuing to blanket the region overnight tonight, and more widespread showers and thunderstorms. That's all due to that lingering area of low pressure tracking throughout the area. Down to 66 degrees for an overnight low. Sunday, staying cloudy, lingering showers and thunderstorms. Relatively widespread, and a daytime high is 75. Some showers do stick with us then Sunday night. Under cloudy skies, down to 58 for an overnight low. I'm meteorologist Jason Laird.
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6: Mostly cloudy skies continuing to blanket the region overnight tonight, and more widespread showers and thunderstorms. That's all due to that lingering area of low pressure tracking throughout the area. Down to 66 degrees for an overnight low. Sunday, staying cloudy, lingering showers and thunderstorms. Relatively widespread, and a daytime high is 75. Some showers do stick with us then Sunday night. Under cloudy skies, down to 58 for an overnight low. I'm meteorologist Jason Laird.
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It's Tamano here with Kenny Music to crank up. Yeah, that's how we do in River Country. 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

0: Megan Maroney on River Country, WIVR. 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
3: Mostly cloudy skies continuing to blanket the region overnight tonight, and more widespread showers and thunderstorms. That's all due to that lingering area of low pressure tracking throughout the area. Down to 66 degrees for an overnight low. Sunday, staying cloudy, lingering showers and thunderstorms. Relatively widespread and a daytime high of 75. Some showers do stick with us then Sunday night. Under cloudy skies, down to 58 for an overnight low. I'm meteorologist Jason Laird.
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1: He's a ranch hand in a pinch, man. 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

This is River Country, WIVR. Mike Tamano here doing his thing until 8 o'clock. Still an hour or so away. And we've got Big D and Bubba stepping in with Honky Tonkin'. 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
2: Mostly cloudy skies continuing to blanket the region overnight tonight, and more widespread showers and thunderstorms. That's all due to that lingering area of low pressure tracking throughout the area. Down to 66 degrees for an overnight low. Sunday, staying cloudy, lingering showers and thunderstorms. Relatively widespread and a daytime high of 75. Some showers do stick with us then Sunday night. Under cloudy skies, down to 58 for an overnight low. I'm meteorologist Jason Laird.
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